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9: Mostly cloudy skies tonight, a little shower this evening, possibly even some fog later on, low right around 59. Partly sunny, warmer, more humid with an afternoon or an evening thunderstorm in some spots and a high of 82 for tomorrow. And on Monday, clouds and sun with a thunderstorm in the afternoon and a high of 84. That's your weather forecast from the News Talk 92.1 and 550 WSV Weather Center. 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
0: Shenandoah Valley weather.
8: Mostly cloudy skies tonight, a little shower this evening, possibly even some fog later on. Low

0: Right around 59, partly sunny, warmer, more humid with an afternoon or an evening thunderstorm in some spots and a high of 82 for tomorrow. And on Monday, clouds and sun with a thunderstorm in the afternoon and a high of 84. That's your weather forecast from the News Talk 92.1 and 550 WSB Weather Center. 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

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Well, maybe you should. How many paychecks is it until Christmas? 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
1: 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Every weekday, you get to go head-to-head against Raven in pop culture trivia. You beat him, you take him down, you're going to win the money. He beats you? Well, the good news is that the jackpot just keeps getting bigger. So to help you out, this is an unfair advantage that you get that Raven does not get. The first two answers to Monday's five questions. Answer to question number one is Chinese theater. Answer to question number two, the Rolling Stones. Remember those two and sign up to play Can't Beat Raven at annaandraven.com. Good luck.
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3: Mostly cloudy skies tonight, a little shower this evening, possibly even some fog later on, low right around 59. Partly sunny, warmer, more humid with an afternoon or an evening thunderstorm in some spots and a high of 82 for tomorrow. And on Monday, clouds and sun with a thunderstorm in the afternoon and a high of 84. That's your weather forecast from the News Talk 92.1 and 550 WSV Weather Center. 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
1: You're a mean one, Mr. Grinch. You really are a heel. You're as cuddly as a cat.

I wouldn't touch you with a 39 and a half foot pole. You're a vile one, Mr. Grinch. You have termites in your smile. You have all the tender sweetness of a seasick crocodile, Mr. Grinch. Given the choice between the two of you, I'd take the seasick crocodile. You're a foul one, Mr. Grinch.

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You're a rotter, Mr. Grinch.

Your soul is an appalling dump heap, overflowing with the most disgraceful assortment of deplorable rubbish imaginable, mangled up in tangled up knots. You nauseate me, Mr. Grinch, with a nauseous super nos. You're a crooked, jerky jockey, and you drive a crooked hoss, Mr. Grinch. You're a three-decker sauerkraut and toadstool sandwich.

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guys all been good and practicing real hard. Yeah. Clients, you've been rehearsing real hard now. 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
6: Shenandoah Valley weather.
7: Mostly cloudy skies tonight, shower this evening, possibly even some fog later on, low right around 59. Partly sunny, warmer, more humid with an afternoon or an evening thunderstorm in some spots and a high of 82 for tomorrow. And on Monday, clouds and sun with a thunderstorm in the afternoon and a high of 84. That's your weather forecast from the News Talk 92.1 and 550 WSV Weather Center. 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

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It's our Christmas in July weekend on More 96.1. You know.

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6: 496.1 Shenandoah Valley weather.
7: Mostly cloudy throughout the remainder of the overnight, then maybe even some fog, a low right around 59. Partly sunny, warmer, and more humid later today with an afternoon or evening thunderstorm in some spots and a high of 82. And for tomorrow, clouds and sun with a thunderstorm in the afternoon and a high of 84. That's your weather forecast from the News Talk 92.1 and 550 WSVA Weather Center. I'm Roy Randolph.
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Wrapping paper, what? Yeah, check. It's our Christmas in July weekend on More 96.

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3: 96.1 Shenandoah Valley weather.
4: Mostly cloudy throughout the remainder overnight, then maybe even some fog, a low right around 59. Partly sunny, warmer, and more humid later today with an afternoon or evening thunderstorm in some spots and a high of 82. And for tomorrow, clouds and sun with a thunderstorm in the afternoon and a high of 84. That's your weather forecast from the News Talk 92.1 and 550 WSVA Weather Center. 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
8: 96.1 Shenandoah Valley weather.
9: Mostly cloudy throughout the remainder of the overnight, then maybe even some fog, a low right around 59. Partly sunny, warmer, and more humid later today with an afternoon or evening thunderstorm in some spots and a high of 82. And for tomorrow, clouds and sun with a thunderstorm in the afternoon and a high of 84. That's your weather forecast from the News Talk 92.1 and 550 WSVA Weather Center. 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
1: 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The first two answers to Monday's five questions. 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
7: Mostly cloudy throughout the remainder of the overnight, then maybe even some fog, a low right around 59. Partly sunny, warmer, and more humid later today with an afternoon or evening thunderstorm in some spots and a high of 82. And for tomorrow, clouds and sun with a thunderstorm in the afternoon and a high of 84. That's your weather forecast from the News Talk 92.1 and 550 WSVA Weather Center. 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
7: 496.1 Shenandoah Valley weather.
8: Mostly cloudy throughout the remainder overnight, then maybe even some fog, a low right around 59. Partly sunny, warmer, and more humid later today with an afternoon or evening thunderstorm in some spots and a high of 82. And for tomorrow, clouds and sun with a thunderstorm in the afternoon and a high of 84. That's your weather forecast from the News Talk 92.1 and 550 WSVA Weather Center. I'm Roy Randolph.
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From the top of the Quartz Court Courthouse in McCott's Construction Studios, WMQR and WMQR HD1 Broadway, Harrisonburg, Woodstock. 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
10: Mostly cloudy throughout the remainder overnight, then maybe even some fog, a low right around 59. Partly sunny, warmer, and more humid later today with an afternoon or evening thunderstorm in some spots and a high of 82. And for tomorrow, clouds and sun with a thunderstorm in the afternoon and a high of 84. That's your weather forecast from the News Talk 92.1 and 550 WSVA Weather Center. 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
7: 496.1 Shenandoah Valley weather.
8: Today it'll be partly sunny and more humid with thunderstorms and spots. This afternoon we'll have a high of 82. Tonight, partly cloudy with a thunderstorm around this evening, then fog late, the low down to 61. For tomorrow, clouds and sun and a high of 85. I'm Paul Hemleth from News Talk 92.1 and 550 WSVA's Weather Center.
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1: It's Christmas time. 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
1: Hello again, and welcome to Beyond the Soundbite. I'm Mario Retrosi, your host. We got a jam-packed show for you today, so let's get right to it. Our first guest is 6th District Congressman Ben Klein. We're pleased to be joined by 6th District Congressman Ben Klein, joining us from the nation's capital, as he does periodically on the program. Congressman, how are you?
2: Mario, doing great. It's good to be back with you.
1: All right. So we got a lot to get to, and I know you want to talk about an amendment that recently passed the National Defense Authorization Act. But first, pretty much what's on everybody's mind, conflict with Iran. It seems like it's escalating this week. Give us an update on the latest on Iran.
2: Yeah, the president is trying to force

0: the Iranians to the bargaining table. They are increasingly resistant to that, which is unfortunate. It's resulting in higher gas prices, and that's trickling into the larger economy, which is a problem. So we are optimistic that eventually they will come to the table, but it's unfortunately going to take some additional action by American military forces to get us there.
1: All right. Now, I believe earlier today the House did pass a war powers resolution that aims to limit the Trump administration either to withdraw the troops or seek congressional approval. It was, I believe, 214 to 208. Where did you vote and why?
0: Well, I voted no. I do think that the president needs a united Congress behind him as we seek to bring Iran to the bargaining table. Failure or division in the ranks is just going to embolden Iran, and that's not what we need right now. So I'm glad that the measure failed in the Senate, and although we only had four Republicans vote with the Democrats, it was enough to get it passed in the House. But it's not going to amount to anything, and we continue to stand with the president as we force Iran to the negotiating table.
1: Now, Virginia U.S. Senator Tim Kaine spoke to reporters earlier today. He and Democrats continue to say that this is an unnecessary war. So I'll ask you, why is this necessary? Convince me and the people, why is this war necessary?
0: Sure. As you and everybody knows, Iran was on the verge of being able to manufacture and possess nuclear weapons. They have nuclear material, and they are building weaponry that can carry that material, endangering not just the Middle East, but all of the world. And so we will not allow this terrorist regime to possess nuclear weapons. It's an existential threat, and we have to take action. And I'm glad the president took action to stop that development. Now we have to resolve the conflict, and I'm hopeful that Iran will come back to the table soon. But in the meantime, we have to make sure that we continue to put the pressure on Iran and keep them from developing that nuclear weapon.
1: Now, this conflict has been going on for, I guess, 5 months since the end of late February. Gas prices continue to hover around $4 a gallon. Oil continues to rise at nearly $100 a barrel. What do you say to the people of the 6th District? Try to comfort them as they try to navigate through these high prices.
0: Yeah, I understand and definitely am not a fan of the higher gas prices. We are working hard to encourage domestic production, ramp up domestic production, to deal with the shortages in the Gulf region, most of which goes to Asia, but in a global market, we all feel the pain. We want to make sure that we resolve this quickly so that gas prices can come back down to the levels where they were before the conflict began. It is unacceptable long-term for these kind of gas prices. They hurt families, they hurt businesses in the valley, and we've got to find a way to resolve the conflict, to bring those prices back down.
1: One more thing that caught my attention. Attorney General Pete Hegseth says the cost of this war has been about $34 billion a week. Of course, Democrats think that's a little underrepresenting and doesn't meet the total representation. Do you think it's about $34 billion? Do you think he's pretty accurate with this?
0: I do think that it is approximating that amount. I think that the reason why we passed another reconciliation bill is to make sure that we get that money to our Defense Department to support our troops, to support the men and women who are acting in this conflict, making sure they keep us safe, and the entire effort to keep Iran from getting a nuclear weapon is worth the cost to keep the American people safe, because this is an existential threat that cannot be allowed. We cannot allow this terrorist regime, this fundamentalist, radical Muslim Islamic regime to have a nuclear weapon and threaten not only their neighbors in the Middle East, but the global peace and security.
1: We're talking with 6th District Congressman Ben Klein joining us from the nation's capital. We could talk about this conflict all afternoon long, but we will move along because I know you are proud about an amendment that you introduced that recently passed the National Defense Authorization Act.
0: Well, I am. It's a bill that I introduced last month. It came to light because certain technologies that were being used in the federal government were owned by China and gave China access to banking technology and other kinds of technology in our payment systems. And we wanted to make sure that the federal government did not put at risk the financial security of American citizens. China should not be able to provide these types of payment mechanisms to the federal government. So putting that in the NDAA, which is the Defense Authorization Bill, making sure that that prohibition was in there, is going to help keep Americans safer and their financial data safer as well.
1: All right, that act has passed the House, I believe. Will it go to the president's desk, or does it go back to the Senate?
0: Yeah, so the Senate does have to pass its version. Hopefully they view that as a non-controversial amendment, as the House did. The House put it in what's called an en bloc, which is a bunch of amendments combined together and passed by a voice vote. And we were glad that it was included, and hopefully it will be accepted by the Senate and sent on to the president.
1: All right, another piece of legislation that has garnered attention recently, the Save America Act. Where are we with that, and why do we need to pass the Save America Act?
0: Well, you can't have a democracy without secure elections, and so we have to make sure that our system is secure. We've had some information come out about a large number of ineligible people who are here illegally in New Jersey registering to vote. All across the country, these types of examples are coming to light where illegal immigrants are registering and participating in these elections illegally. So to stop that, SAVE Act would require proof of citizenship to register to vote, and it would require photo ID to vote. It's a common sense measure supported by a vast majority of Americans. We've passed it in the House half a dozen times, practically, and the Senate continues to resist it. So it's frustrating for the president, frustrating. We're hoping that the Senate changes its mind. Now that it's been attached to reconciliation, it only requires 51 senators. It doesn't require any Democrats. We can do it with just Republicans. So hopefully the Republicans will all agree that this is an important election security measure and will get it done, hopefully in time for the November elections. But regardless, it's a change that has to happen. It's an improvement that we need for our security of our elections.
1: Anything else you want to add or want the folks to know about things going on in Washington?
0: We're continuing to fight for the people of the Shenandoah Valley against this woke socialist liberalism that's infecting all of these Democrat campaigns across the country. We don't want to adopt socialism here in this country. It's failed around the world wherever it's been tried. Giving the government more control over your life, more control over your pocketbook is not the way to go. I'm going to continue to fight against it, and I'm proud to represent the 6th District each and every day.
1: 6th District Congressman Ben Klein, as always, thank you for the time, and head back to the Valley soon, and we'll look forward to speaking with you soon again.
0: Thanks, Mario.
1: Our next guest is Becca Miller, a local Domino's franchise owner who was recently awarded Domino's esteemed Gold Franny Award for Operational Excellence. Well, look who stopped in studio. Mrs. Domino's herself, Becca Miller's here. How are you?
2: Hi, I'm great. How are you?
1: Very good. Becca recently won an award for the 6th time in a row. So not only is she a good Domino's owner, she's a real good Domino's owner. The Gold Franny Award. First of all, Becca, thanks for joining us.
2: Yeah, thanks for having me.
1: And let's talk about this Gold Franny Award that you won for the 6th time in a row. What is that?
2: It's kind of like the Oscar of Domino's Pizza. It is presented to the top 3% of Domino's franchise teams. So out of all 750 franchises, we were one of like 24. But it's actually an award for the team. So I didn't really win it. Our team won it.
1: Okay. You're like the coach.
2: Yeah.
1: The players win it and you're the coach.
2: Yeah,
1: and,
2: exactly.
1: All right. You make sure everybody's in the right place and
2: right.
1: Everything's a well-oiled machine. And so how many stores you got?
2: We have 18 throughout the Shenandoah Valley and Charlottesville.
1: Holy mackerel. And you started as a delivery driver in 1997. You're coming up on 30 years with Domino's. So let's start as a delivery driver. You just, I guess, needed a job, and lo and behold, you got one there.
2: Yeah, most of my friends had gone off to college after high school, and with my family, that wasn't really my path. I didn't have the means to do that, and so I started working, and I loved it. And it's actually, it's interesting. It's not really a unique story. 95% of Domino's owners start as delivery drivers or CSR in-store positions. So it's actually a really cool thing about our brand in particular.
1: So what was it about the job that you liked?
2: It was fast-paced and fun. You know, it's pizza. There's nothing wrong with pizza.
1: No, it isn't. The breakfast of champions.
2: Yeah, and it was a good time. And, you know, as a delivery driver, I enjoyed that, but I also enjoyed moving up into management and, you know, seeing a future career in it. And, you know, I followed that path for 20 years before I became the franchise owner.
1: So, and then you figured out how this business worked and little by little picked it up. And then you went from, I guess, driver to manager. Mm-hmm. And then once you figured it out, then you became an owner.
2: Yeah, we were very lucky. My partner, David Holloway, and I had worked for the same franchise owners in this area. I had been there 20 years. And so that was the really exciting thing for me, was not only did we get to become franchise owners, but we got to keep our company together, Team Commonwealth, and keep our culture and keep all of our people and kind of carry forward that legacy.
1: Okay. We're with Becca Miller, Domino's owner, 18 stores, winning the Gold Franny Award. So how do you win this thing?
2: It's based on a lot of different criteria. Domino's corporate looks at operational scores, your pizza quality, your community involvement. You know, how well are you known and respected in your community? Are you taking care of your team members? And it definitely is a very elite group of franchise teams. So for our team to be recognized this year, but also 6 years in a row, we're just really proud of the work that they put in.
1: And this is nationwide, not area-wide, statewide. This is nationwide of all the Domino's.
2: And it's actually kind of worldwide. Every other year, it's worldwide when we have our worldwide rally. But it is definitely nationwide.
1: Now, we talked about how you started in 1997, 30 years later. How is it different now than it was 30 years ago?
2: I joke with our new team members. I'm teaching a new team member class this week, and we talk about, you know, when I started delivering, we didn't have cell phones. We had to find a payphone. That was back before 911 addresses. So you might deliver to a house that was like Route 704, Box 189 with a paper map. And if you got lost, you had to go find a cell phone or a payphone to call the customer. It's a little different.
1: Go 10 years before that, when I did it for a summer, I believe it or not, was a Domino's driver back in the late 80s. And yes, you had the paper maps. You had no phones. You had to go. I do remember that as well. No Waze, no GPS.
2: Right.
1: Here's the address. If you don't know where it is, look at the map and hopefully you find it.
2: Yeah. Pizza prices are about the same with our $6.99 mix and match. That hasn't changed much.
1: And I've noticed that prices have not gone. Inflation hasn't gone into the, when it comes to, you know, you know, pepperoni pizzas and Supremes and all that.
2: Yeah. That's something we're really proud of, is we offer a great value. You know, a family that maybe can't go out to dinner as much as they used to with all of this inflation, maybe can still do a pizza deal, especially with our carryout specials.
1: All right. Now, we mentioned that you started in 97. I went 10 years before that, did it for a summer. It was fun. It's good money.
2: Yeah.
1: But when I did it, it was 30 minutes or free. When you started, was it 30 minutes or free?
2: No, we would still give you a discount if we were late, but they got rid of that back in the late 90s, I think, early 90s.
1: Okay. I was going to say, because I can tell you some stories. Yeah.
2: That was when we were pretty much the only people who delivered.
1: So when drivers start, do they have to take safety classes and things like that?
2: Yeah, we do safety classes, and we actually have safety, kind of like you have with your local insurance company. Like I have State Farm Drive Safe and Save. Our delivery drivers have something similar that monitors braking, speeding, things like that. So they have really great driving scores and try to maintain safe driving.
1: All right. So now, you're an owner, you've got 18 locations, or is there any room for expansion? Are you always looking to perhaps acquire one here, one there? And what does it take for you to go to a particular location?
2: We are still looking at a few of our small towns. We've gone into most of them over the last 15 years, but there's a few that are on our radar that if, you know, the right piece of property opened up, we would consider it. Right now, we've actually been purchasing a few surrounding Domino's from franchisees who are retiring. And what we've been doing with those is helping our managers franchise. So a few years ago, we purchased a store in Lexington and then helped one of our managers become the owner of that. We're doing something similar now out in Central Virginia. So
1: oh, wow.
2: It's really just kind of helping our next stage of franchisees.
1: The next generation.
2: Yeah.
1: So it will continue throughout the valley.
2: Mm-hmm.
1: So that begs the question, how much longer do you have?
2: I guess it depends on when my team is ready. So we have several people who've said they want to be franchisees. So I would imagine sometime in the next 5 to 10 years, they will start taking those positions and buying stores. So
1: very good. The Golden Franny Award. Becca Miller, local Domino's franchise owner. Anything else you want to add or want the folks to know?
2: I just wanted to say thanks again to our team and how proud we are of them. I mean, this really is something that they earned. And, you know, when they say they work at Domino's, people might not understand how elite that makes them. And I'm just really proud of the job they do. Being in the top 3% in the world is pretty cool.
1: Are you hiring?
2: We are hiring. Jobs.dominos.com.
1: There it is. Information. If you're looking for a job,
2: yeah,
1: you know,
2: it could be a part-time summer while you're in college even, or it could be a career. We have openings for all sorts of stuff.
1: Becca Miller, local Domino's franchise owner, thank you very much for the time. Congratulations for the sixth year in a row winning Domino's esteemed Gold Franny Award for Operational Excellence.
2: Thank you so much.
1: We got time for one more guest. It's Jim Sacco with the United Way of the Central Shenandoah Valley as they announce their annual Tools for School drive. August is around the corner, and so folks will be going back to school. They're going to need school supplies. So this is where the United Way comes in for the Tools for School drive. And you began this back in, what, 2023?
3: Yes, sir. We began it back in 2023. That year over at the Valley Mall, we were able to distribute, thanks to the generosity of this community, about 1,200 backpacks. Last year, it was held at Eastern Mennonite University's Commons, which will be held again this year, and we distributed 1,813 backpacks, and those backpacks were filled with the essential supplies middle, high school, and elementary schools need to start the year to succeed.
1: All right, so this thing is underway, and you're asking for residents to do the same thing again. You're looking for back-to-school supplies. So let's talk about those supplies that are needed. What are some of the supplies that are most commonly needed?
3: Well, we've really pared the list down to make sure people are getting the supplies that, like you said, are really needed. Backpacks, obviously, are the big ones. Notebooks, college-ruled paper, Ticonderoga pencils, Crayola crayons, colored pencils, pens, scissors, glue sticks, and, of course, highlighters. We're about 500 backpacks short as of right now where we were last year with the 1,813. So, you know, we're really looking for the backpacks and obviously the supplies that go in them. We have over 50 collection points throughout Rockingham County and the city of Harrisonburg. We have a few employers and businesses, some of our larger employers, are doing collections with their employees, back-of-house collections. We've had a few places have pledged a certain amount of stuffed backpacks. So, again, you know, it's watching the generosity of this community come together to make sure that every student starts the school year off right with the tools they need to succeed.
1: All right, so you mentioned there is a lot of collection zones across Harrisonburg and Rockingham County. Let's talk about some of these collection zones where folks can go.
3: Well, the easiest thing for folks to do is they can go to our website, uwcsv.org/toolsforschool, and we have a Google map that shows where all the collection points are. I don't want to leave anybody out. Every McDonald's in the area is doing collections. 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I can go on and on and on. 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
3: .org.
1: Excuse me.
3: Yes, but yes, you had everything else right. 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
1: All right, we're talking with Jim Sacco, Director of Development for United Way of Central Shenandoah Valley. Fourth annual Tools for School Drive underway. It goes through when?
3: August 3rd is when we're going to begin scheduling the drop-offs over at EMU. Some places may have them a little longer because I haven't done the schedule yet. But August 3rd is what we're basically collecting through. And then throughout the course of that week leading up to the event, we will be at EMU sorting and counting these supplies. You can also find volunteer opportunities to help us sort and count and work the day of at that same website. And you can also find a place, if you can't get out and do the shopping for you, we can stretch your dollar further because we can buy in bulk and we're tax exempt. And so financial donations can also be made on that website, and they all go to the school supplies.
1: And, of course, you mentioned earlier about some of the supplies that are needed, like notebooks, pens, scissors, glue sticks. And also, this is for K through 12, right? So elementary students, middle school students, high school students, they all need something, right?
3: You are correct, and it's, I believe, the cost of a fully packed backpack with these supplies has gone up about 50% to 60% over the past year, so we're expecting the need to be so much greater this year for these free school supplies.
1: All right, so this thing runs through August 3rd, which I believe is a Monday,
3: mm-hmm.
1: and the weekend before that, is that the tax-free holiday weekend that's usually around that time of year?
3: I believe the tax-free weekend is the actual weekend of the event, which will be that Friday, the 7th and 8th. Yeah, I believe it's the tax-free weekend, the 7th, 8th, and 9th. The event takes place on August 8th.
1: Okay, that is the Tools for School Resource Fair scheduled for August 8th. And again, that'll be in Harrisonburg and Rockingham County. Jim Sacco, Director of Development for the United Way of Central Shenandoah Valley. Talk about the impact that this Tools for School initiative has meant for Harrisonburg and Rockingham County.
3: It's just been amazing, with the caveat that we understand it is just a drop in the bucket. But if every year it has grown, and as long as we're continuing to make those drops in the bucket, at some point that bucket is going to fill up and the complete need will be met. But in the 3 years prior that we've done this, we have distributed, through the kindness of our community, over 4,700 backpacks to local students. With the resource fair side of it, we have about 20 other resources we'll be tabling there that families could or could not use, may or may not be able to use, but they're going to be there so they can learn about them. And then, of course, Omar's Barbershop comes out for the, this will be his third year coming out to give free back to school haircuts for these kids.
1: Very good. In addition to haircuts, they also need solid color backpacks, notebooks, college ruled paper, Ticonderoga pencils, 24 count of Crayola crayons, got pens, scissors, glue sticks, highlighters. Head to the stores, pick up a couple of those items, help fill the backpacks. Anything else you want to add or want the folks to know?
3: Well, for folks who'd like to register to attend the event, they will get notifications from the school system that their students are in, and we're expecting those to go out this coming Monday, which I believe is the 24th. No, the 27th. I'm sorry. Those notifications to register should go out on the 27th from your local school systems. You need to register to attend, and you need to bring your kids with you to get the backpacks.
1: UWCSV.org/toolsforschool. 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You can see all the drop-off locations or collection zones and help donate for the fourth annual Tools for School Drive. It's been a great success, a great asset to the community. Jim Sacco, Director of Development for the United Way of Central Shenandoah Valley. Thanks for the time. Good luck, and let us know how things go afterwards.
3: I will. I appreciate you so much, Mario. Thanks for the opportunity.
1: That's going to do it for our program today. My thanks to all our guests. A reminder, Beyond the Soundbites, a production of the WSVA News Team, myself, Lyndon Kaiser, Jacqueline Dobrin, and Carolyn Unger. Enjoy the rest of your weekend. You've been listening to Beyond the Soundbites.
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8: Today it'll be partly sunny and more humid with thunderstorms and spots. This afternoon we'll have a high of 82. Tonight partly cloudy with a thunderstorm around this evening, then fog late, the low down to 61. For tomorrow, clouds and sun and a high of 85. I'm Paul Hemleth from News Talk 92.1 and 550 WSBA's Weather Center.
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1: $800 is the jackpot for the next Can't Beat Raven. 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You beat him, you take him down, you're going to win the money. 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Well, the good news is that the jackpot just keeps getting bigger. 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The first two answers to Monday's five questions. Answer to question number one is Chinese theater. Answer to question number two, the Rolling Stones. Remember those two and sign up to play Can't Beat Raven at annaandraven.com. Good luck.
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2: Today it'll be partly sunny and more humid with thunderstorms and spots. This afternoon we'll have a high of 82. Tonight, partly cloudy with a thunderstorm around this evening, then fog late, the low down to 61. For tomorrow, clouds and sun and a high of 85. I'm Paul Hemuth from News Talk 92.1 and 550 WSBA's Weather Center.
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It's the Shenandoah Valley's Choice at Work More 96.1. Good morning. Alyssa filling in for Dave. And yes, it is still Christmas in July weekend. We'll be playing a few Christmas songs every hour, presented by Junior's Tire Center in Shenandoah and J&R Tire and Brake in Elkton. Enjoy it. It's More 96.1.

Have you started your Christmas shopping yet? 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Holiday Paychex is it until Christmas? It's our Christmas in July weekend on More 90.

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1: Today it'll be partly sunny and more humid with thunderstorms and spots. This afternoon we'll have a high of 82. Tonight partly cloudy with a thunderstorm around. This evening thin fog late, the low down to 61. For tomorrow, clouds and sun and a high of 85. I'm Paul Hemlett from News Talk 92.1 and 550 WSBA's Weather Center.
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5: 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Shenandoah Valley weather.
6: This afternoon, it'll be partly sunny and more humid with a thunderstorm in spots. We'll have a high up to 82. Tonight, partly cloudy with a thunderstorm around this evening, then late fog, the low down to 61. Tomorrow, clouds and sun with a high up to 85. I'm Paul Hemleth from Newstalk 92.1 and 550 WSVA's Weather Center.
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It's almost back to school season here in the Shenandoah Valley, and I just saw that Target is trying to sell backpacks for $100. Parents, you guys okay? Absolutely not. 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

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So in the last week alone, they've intaked about 200 additional cats, and that is way above their capacity. 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Here's the thing. They make fostering easy. 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And you're allowing them to save more lives while a life is being saved in your house. So if you want a cute kitten in your house, temporarily or even permanently,

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4: 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Shenandoah Valley weather.
5: This afternoon, it'll be partly sunny and more humid with a thunderstorm in spots, while the high up to 82. Tonight, partly cloudy with a thunderstorm around this evening, then late fog, the low down to 61. Tomorrow, clouds and sun with a high up to 85. I'm Paul Hemleth from Newstalk 92.1 and 550 WSVA's Weather Center.
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No, we're not crazy, and neither are you. We are truly playing Christmas music in July. 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

0: It's the Valley's Choice at Work More 96.1. Alyssa filling in for Dave on your Sunday morning, and I hope you're having a great one at that. We've got lots more music on the way, including Christmas songs for Christmas in July weekend. 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
0: 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Shenandoah Valley weather.
9: This afternoon, it'll be partly sunny and more humid with a thunderstorm in spots. We'll have a high up to 82. Tonight, partly cloudy with a thunderstorm around this evening. Then late fog, the low down to 61. Tomorrow, clouds and sun with a high up to 85. I'm Paul Hemleth from Newstalk 92.1 and 550 WSVA's Weather Center.
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0: More 96.1, it is Alyssa with you, and I finally did it. I canceled my Netflix subscription. Netflix has continued to crank the prices up for many years in a row while continuing to lose my favorite shows. They lost Gilmore Girls earlier this year. Years ago, they lost Friends and The Office. That was strike one. Now they're going to be losing Gossip Girl and Shameless. So no, Netflix, I will not be spending close to $25 a month for you to keep removing my favorite shows. It's some more 96.1.
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0: Cody and the Blowfish on More 96.1, the Valley's Choice at Work. I'm Lisa J. Thanks for spending your Sunday afternoon with me. I don't want to bring down the room and be depressing, because usually when we talk about pets and adopting them, it's fun and it's joyful. But this is a really critical moment right now for the Stanton Augusta Waynesboro Animal Shelter. They are very urgently seeking fosters and adopters because, get this, officials say that in just the last 2 weeks, they've received over 100 cats in their care. That puts them at about 200% over capacity. So if you think you could possibly open your home to foster or adopt and help the Stanton Augusta Waynesboro Animal Shelter out, boy, would they appreciate it. And so would our furry friends. If you'd like more information or to check out the article, head to rocktownnow.com. And we'll get back to the music on More 96.1.
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1: 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Shenandoah Valley weather.
9: This afternoon, it'll be partly sunny and more humid with a thunderstorm in spots. We'll have a high up to 82. Tonight, partly cloudy with a thunderstorm around this evening, then late fog. The low down to 61. Tomorrow, clouds and sun with a high up to 85. I'm Paul Hemuth from Newstalk 92.1 and 550 WSVA's Weather Center.
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This is the Valley's Choice at Work, and it's also Christmas in July weekend. We're continuing it with Bruce Springsteen.

you guys all been good and practicing real hard. Yeah. Clients, you've been rehearsing real hard now. So Santa, bring you a new saxophone, right? Everybody out there been good? Or what? Oh, that's not many. 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Come on.

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0: 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This is The Valley's Choice at Work. And this particular article on RocktownNow.com really hit home because I'm the daughter of a veteran. I was born in Okinawa, Japan, when my dad was overseas, so I embrace what the Virginia State Fair is doing right now. The Virginia State Fair is seeking nominations for farmers who are military veterans. Now, this award honors military veterans who've made significant contributions to agriculture after their service. And boy, we know we've got them here in the Valley. This whole contest just seeks to celebrate veterans' resilience, dedication, and the unique perspectives that they bring to agriculture. So, the State Fair of Virginia Veteran Farmer Recognition Award is that opportunity to honor the stories of veterans who found purpose and fulfillment in farming. If you'd like to figure out how to get involved, go to rocktownnow.com. This looks like just a fantastic program. You get busy doing that, I'll get busy getting back to the music on More 96.1.
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This is the Valley's Choice at Work. Thanks so much for listening to us on this fine Sunday. You might have noticed some Christmas music. That's because it's Christmas in July weekend. Let's continue it now with Amy Grant on More 96.1.

0: Queen on More 96.1. This is the Valley's Choice at Work, especially because we bring you sweet things to eat. Why wouldn't you like us? Have you tried the More Midweek Treat yet? 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
1: 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Shenandoah Valley weather.
9: This afternoon, it'll be partly sunny and more humid with a thunderstorm in spots. We'll have a high up to 82. Tonight, partly cloudy with a thunderstorm around this evening, then late fog, the low down to 61. Tomorrow, clouds and sun with a high up to 85. I'm Paul Hemleth from Newstalk 92.1 and 550 WSVA's Weather Center.
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Olivia Dean on More 96.1, the Valley's Choice at Work. I wonder, do you get up early enough to hear Anna and Raven in the morning? Because they are hilarious.

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Benson Boone on More 96.1, the Valley's Choice at Work. 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So

Maroon 5 with Heroin on More 96.1. Thank you so much for spending your Sunday with the Valley's Choice at Work. 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

0: healthier. 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

ex-ambassadors on More 96.1, the Valley's choice of work. 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The USDA designated 43 Virginia counties as natural disaster areas following all the spring frost damage. 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

0: Alanis Morissette with her hand in her pocket on More 96.1. This is the Valley's Choice at Work. I wonder if you heard this story about the library dads. I think this is so adorable and really good for the kids. There was one particular father who was taking his infant daughter to the library each week, just something to do with his little girl. And now he started a nonprofit called the Library Dads, and it brings dozens of fathers and their children together for free library outings. He said the group really helps dads bond with their kids while building a supportive community with one another. So the kids play, the dads get to talk to each other, and they get to bond with the kids. I think this sounds pretty fantastic. You know what else sounds fantastic? More music. That's what we're getting back to on More 96.1.
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2: 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The first two answers to Monday's five questions. 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Remember those two and sign up to play Can't Beat Raven at annaandraven.com. 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
1: 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Shenandoah Valley weather.
14: This afternoon, it'll be partly sunny and more humid with a thunderstorm in spots. We'll have a high up to 82. Tonight, partly cloudy with a thunderstorm around this evening. Then late fog, the low down to 61. Tomorrow, clouds and sun with a high up to 85. I'm Paul Hemleth from Newstalk 92.1 and 550 WSVA's Weather Center.
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0: That's Matthew Wilder on More 96.1, the Valley's choice at work. And if you hadn't noticed, it is Christmas and July weekend. You'll find little bits of Christmas music peppered around all day today. Let's hear from Sam Smith now on More.
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Thanks for spending your Sunday with me, Lisa J, at the Valley's Choice at Work. We've got Christmas in July this weekend. And now, one of my favorite voices, whether it's Christmas music or not, the iconic Nat King Cole on More 96.1. Chestnut.

0: Taylor Swift on More 96.1, The Valley's Choice at Work. I'm Lisa J, and I was inspired when I read this article about Greybeard. Maybe you've heard about him. His name is Dale Sanders, and he broke a record for hiking the entire Appalachian Trail when he was 70 years old. That's impressive enough as it is, until Mr. Greybeard decides at age 91 to break his own record. He already passed by Virginia. He's 3/4 of the way through the Appalachian Trail right now. And he said the mantra that he says to himself, and you can understand this because he's 91 years old, is simply, don't fall, don't fall, don't fall. The man does make friends all along the way. People hop on and off the trail all the time. Everybody refers to him as Greybeard, and they'll accompany him for a little bit. Here's a 5 miles here, 10 miles there. But it's amazing to me. I love the idea of no age, never too young, never too old, to set a personal quest for yourself. Don't fall. Don't fall. We won't fall. We'll stand up with plenty of music. That's what we do here at More 96.1.
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That's Pat Benatar on More 96.1, the Valley's Choice at Work. I hope that you've already taken the opportunity to go to more961.com. That's where you get signed up for the More Midweek Treat. 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
1: Prince just wants a kiss on More 96.1. This is the Valley's Choice at Work. And you know what? A lot of Gen Zers, a lot of younger generations, they'd like a kiss, but darn it, it seems like we just can't afford it anymore. The average date for two people now is at $189. And that's not going crazy. That's not going to a concert. That's just going and getting dinner, tipping, maybe a little bit of gas money, go to a movie. $189. So now, I kind of like it. I don't care if they're saying Gen Z, Gen X, whatever. This is good for any generation that doesn't want to spend just shy of $200 on a date. Seems like people now are going on more picnics in the park, or maybe spending a day at the beach, or even staying home and playing a board game and having some drinks with friends. I love all these ideas because I don't want to think that romance is dead just because everything in life is too pricey. So don't blame it on the generation. Blame it on the price tag. There is no price tag whatsoever on our music, though. And we're going to get back to the music on More 96.1.
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6: 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Shenandoah Valley weather.
7: Tonight it'll be partly cloudy with a thunderstorm around this evening, then some late fog and a low down to 61. For tomorrow, clouds and sun with a high up to 85. Then for Tuesday, sunny spells with a gusty thunderstorm possible. It's going to be humid. Thunderstorms can bring some flooding, downpours, hail, and damaging wind gusts. We'll have a high up to 83. I'm Paul Helmuth from Newstalk 92.1 and 550 WSVA's Weather Center.
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More 96.1, the Valley's Choice at Work. We had Miles there. 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

Shaboozy's good news on More 96.1, the Valley's choice at work. Let's see if you think this is good news. Seems that Apple understands that their computers and phones are super expensive. That's why we have to break them down in payment plans. Well, now they decided they're going to roll out a new plan where you can lease the iPhone and the Mac. It'll be less than what you pay for your phone bill, but it's the first time they've dipped their toe into renting products. Let's hear from Cher now on More.

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Sabrina Carpenter's Espresso on More 96.1, the Valley's Choice at Work. I wonder, do you get annoyed by certain words that are used over and over casually among friends and family? Like, hey, bro. What's up, dude? Hey, brah. Well, those have been around for a little while. But guess what? Their researchers are saying that, well, they're still popular. And after doing some examination, it seems they're not going anywhere. So man and dude are still really popular among Gen Z and Gen Alpha. But they're saying that dude and brah and bro have seen an uptick

0: with Gen Z. So we're just keeping it alive decade after decade. So it doesn't look like the bros, the bras, the brohans, doesn't look like any of it's going away anytime soon. Sorry if you can't stand it. You know what? That's just talk. We're about the music on More 96.1. Let's get back to it.
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Both, yeah. 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It's our Christmas in July weekend on More 96.1.

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6: 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So if you'd like to volunteer in Rockingham County at any of our stations, you can either contact the Fire Rescue Office at 540-564-3175 or stop by your local fire rescue station within the county and pick up an application. 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Training is free within the county. 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Again, you can contact any fire rescue station. Either go by the station, typically there's somebody there in the evening times or during the day, and pick up an application, or contact the fire rescue office and we will get you an application for that area.
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8: Tonight it'll be partly cloudy with a thunderstorm around this evening, then some late fog and a low down to 61. For tomorrow, clouds and sun with a high up to 85. Then for Tuesday, sunny spells with a gusty thunderstorm possible. It's going to be humid. Thunderstorms can bring some flooding, downpours, hail, and damaging wind gusts. We'll have a high up to 83. I'm Paul Helmuth from Newstalk 92.1 and 550 WSVA's Weather Center.
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8: Tonight it'll be partly cloudy with a thunderstorm around this evening, then some late fog and a low down to 61. For tomorrow, clouds and sun with a high up to 85. Then for Tuesday, sunny spells with a gusty thunderstorm possible. It's going to be humid. Thunderstorms can bring some flooding, downpours, hail, and damaging wind gusts. We'll have a high up to 83. I'm Paul Helmuth from Newstalk 92.1 and 550 WSVA's Weather Center.
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